0: Day our work is gonna be done. And that life crown we talked about is gonna be won. Tell me every trouble.
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0: I feel?
1: I feel all right. A very good morning to you. I feel more than all right. I am so excited to be behind the mic with you on this beautiful Monday morning, people. It's Lynn Ikluti, and I want to welcome you to the Rise and Shine Breakfast Show here at the Eden FM Studios in Georg, in George. How are we doing this morning? It is so lovely to keep you company. I'm excited. I'm always excited. It's just who I am, hey? I have a very excitable personality, and I think that as you get to know me, that you will see that. What a gorgeous day we had yesterday. It was such an absolutely beautiful day. Hubby and I got onto our motorbike and we went for a beautiful ride. We went over the Otanequa Pass and we went and we had a cup of coffee. I can't remember the place we went to now, but it was really lovely. Sat outside and then got back on the bike and went through to Mossel Bay and down to the harbor, had some fish and chips there. And yeah, we just live in the most glorious part of South Africa, don't we? We are so, so blessed. Just driving to work this morning and just thanking the Lord, just going, Jesus, thank you for all your blessings. You know, there is never a time in your life when you will not be able to be thankful. You know, we've always got something to be grateful for. And I'm telling you now that a grateful attitude gets you a long, long way. So I'm excited to be here, my friends. I'm excited to be behind the mic this week. We've got just a lot happening in the show and, you know, a lot of rearranging happening. That's all good, you know, and lovely, lovely interviews coming up, interesting interviews. We want to keep you informed. We want to keep you, on the pulse of all the things that are happening in and around our wonderful region, you know, relevant news and having really interesting people on and interviewing Herman Joubert today at 20 to 8. He's the CEO, and we're going to be talking... Now I've forgotten the name of the company. This is terrible, Lynn. I'm gonna fix that in a second. But yeah, we're gonna be talking all things finances, and it's gonna be a jam-packed show, and awesome to have you with us. I really pray that you have an awesome, awesome day, my friends. Stay tuned. We got plenty more for you in the breakfast show.
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Legendary Eagles here on Eden FM. Oh man, they made some really, really, really good music, didn't they? And I'm a huge fan. 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So this is just your reminder. Today we have a awesome show ahead. It's Know Your Rights Monday, and I am going to be interviewing this chief executive officer, the CEO Herman Joubert of DC Partner. They are a payment distribution agency, and we are going to be talking all things payment distribution agencies, what the benefits of that are. It's going to be a goodie, and you really do want to be tuning in at that time, talking about debt counseling, all those good things. And if you want to stay informed, friends, this is the show that you need to stay tuned to. So really looking forward to having Herman in studio, and it's going to be a goodie.

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song just makes me happy. Cat Stevens' Morning Has Broken. I'm a big, big, big fan of his music. And truly, yes, friends, clapping my hands, yeah, morning has broken. Wakey, wakey. Are you on your way to work? Are you driving? Are you in the car? Are you making breakfast for your kiddos? Whatever it is that you're doing, I am so happy to be behind the mic keeping you company here on the Rise and Shine Breakfast Show at Eden FM. It was a beautiful day yesterday, wasn't it? I was sharing earlier, hubby and I jumped onto our bike and explored a bit yesterday. It was just such a gorgeous day, and it seems like we are going to continue to have a gorgeous day in our wonderful region. Oudtshoorn looking mostly clear skies, it says 10 and 23. Yo, Mensa, Swellendam 12, 25, Rivers Dull 9, 24. Beautiful George, 11:21, also mostly clear skies. Knysna, 13:22. And Plettenberg Bay, 14:20. It says partly cloudy, but mostly clear skies all the way through our awesome region. I wish you, and I really pray for you, that this is going to be a good week, my friends. I pray that you will walk into the fullness of who God has called you to be, because that is the best place and the only place that us as his children need to be, where we need to live, where we will really experience the destiny that God has for us. And nothing compares to that, you know. So today is Know Your Rights Monday, interviewing Herman Joubert at 20 to 8. You want to stay attuned for that one. It's going to be a goodie.

0: The legendary Shirya on Eden FM with Don't You Sometimes Wish Your Heart Was Made of Stone. No, actually, I don't, Shir. I really, really don't. If you've just joined me, it is Lynn Clutie behind the mic on your Eden FM Rise and Shine Breakfast Show. Wakey, wakey, people. It's going to be a good week. We need to have a good attitude. So I've just, I've got some pictures that have been sent through to me from Mark Mayer at the moment on my WhatsApp, and just so excited for the interview. They're just doing the most incredible work. He's working alongside Annalie from Wild Mangu. A lot of you might know Wild Mangu, the work that they do in the community to get women off the streets, to educate them, to upskill them, and to get them working and providing for their families, and as I said, off the streets. And then Mark very much also involved alongside many others who get together every Tuesday to feed the homeless. And we're going to be chatting to them on Friday at 8:40. And I'm excited about that. And I really want you to tune in, because this is a way for you to get involved and see how you can get together with the rest of the community. We've got such a wonderful community here in George that really like work together to make things happen. We saw it now through the storms, didn't we? We saw how, you know, the people just pulled together. And it's just been absolutely so, it's been such a blessing for us being quite new to George, you know, being here for only just over a year now, just seeing how the people of George pull together. And so here is an opportunity for us to really step in and help as we listen to this wonderful interview and everything that these people do and give up or their time. And it's important that we do that, hey? The Bible says that we're supposed to feed the poor. And you want to tune in, and I'll be talking about it a little bit more in the week just to refresh your memory and let you know. Keep an eye on our social media pages up as well for more info. So up next, we have got the wonderful Mario Givelaar with your What's Happening on the Roads. A very good morning to you, Mario.
1: Ja, Lynn, goeiemôre. 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Lynn, you must have a great day further. Greetings until tomorrow morning.
0: Thank you so much, Mario. You are so, so sweet. You must have a beautiful day as well. And that is your traffic report. Please remember, you are our eyes out there. So if there's anything that you see on your travels to work, to school, varsity, wherever it is that you're going, please just let us know. You can WhatsApp us on 0605052693. 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

0: Hey yo, life is life, very simply put by Opus. Yeah, this morning on Eden FM, it is your Rise and Shine breakfast show. So excited to be here with you if you've just joined me. A very, very good morning to you. I trust that you are having a great morning so far and that you've got your positive vibes going on, your positive thinking cap, your all the good feels and vibes going on for you this week. Really, we need to get into that mindset, don't we? Hey, we need to be positive, man. We need to be glass half full people, not negative Nancy's. You know, you see so many people walking around like they're baptized in lemon juice. They're just so bitter and so twisted. And that is really, really, really not the life that God has ordained for us.
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2: Besoek Martin's Begrafnisdienste nou by C.J. 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

7:30, and these are your news headlines with me, Lynn Clutie. Good morning. Limpopo police are searching for suspects who murdered two elderly tourists who were found in the Pofuri section of the Kruger National Park on Friday. The police in George are appealing to the public for assistance in tracing the next of kin of a man whose body was discovered under the Malgatte Bridge near George on Friday morning. And the DA in the Western Cape says crime statistics remain unacceptably high. Western Cape Minister of Police Oversight and Community Safety, Unroy Marais, has condemned the violence that claimed the lives of seven people in separate incidents in Stellenbosch. And finally, the Minister of Forestry, Fishery and Environment, Willie Okump, has commended law enforcement authorities for the apprehension of poachers in Simonstown and Gebro last week. That's it for your news headlines. I will be back at 8 o'clock with a full comprehensive news report.

0: It wasn't like any memorial I've been to. 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It was a real king's send-off, just the way Martin's funerals planned it. My mum loved lemon trees, so at her memorial, we planted her ashes with the seed of a lemon tree. This year, it's yielding the most beautiful fruit, just like Martin's funerals said it would.
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1: And if you've just joined me, a very good morning to you. It is Lynn Clutie behind the mic here at your Eden FM studios. I have got the wonderful Herman Huber in studio with me. Good morning, Herman. So good to have you with us today.
2: Good morning, Lynn. Thanks. Thanks for having me. And good morning to everyone on listening in.
1: Absolutely. And excited to get going with the interview and just talk about the roles of payment distribution agencies with you this morning, my friend. So let's get right into it, dear Herman. So what exactly is a PDA, a payment distribution agency, and what, I've just said it now, what does the acronym stand for? Maybe you can just answer what it really is for us there.
2: So yeah, the PDA obviously stands for Payment Distribution Agency.
1: Right.
2: We are a third-party payment systems provider.
1: Brilliant.
2: Operating within the National Credit Act, specifically
1: okay.
2: catered for people who are under debt review.
1: Yes.
2: What the PDA's role is to ensure that the funds that flow through this process are dealt with correctly. So for a little bit of background, when debt review first started, there was no one specifically situated to deal with the financial side of the payment stream.
1: Yeah.
2: So the debt counselors who saw that the consumers assisted them with their debt, rearranged the plans with their credit providers. They used to facilitate the payments on their own, but it became a bit of an issue. And at that stage, the National Credit Regulator with the Department of Trade and Industry then, and now the Department of Trade and Industry and Commerce now, decided that it was necessary to bring in a third-party independent business operations to ensure that the payments and the funds that flow through the industry are dealt with correctly.
1: Okay.
2: Various reasons for that, fraud being one of them. So the PDA's role is to safeguard the consumer's funds, to ensure the debt that they have to pay within the debt review process is dealt with correctly, and that's the only thing we do. We facilitate those payments.
1: That's brilliant. You've answered my next couple of questions as well in your introduction, but that's so brilliant. So to ensure the payments are distributed fairly to the creditors, wonderful. So are all debt counsellors required to work with the PDA?
2: So all debt counsellors have to work with a PDA because as part of the process, the debt counsel also generates fees that they need to earn. Now, one of the roles for the PDA is to ensure that the fees that the DCs, and that's now short for debt counselors, do earn are paid to them, but also to ensure that those payments do not exceed what the limitations are for what the debt counselors can charge. So the PDAs facilitate those processes, but we also obviously then deal with the consumer's payments to their various credit providers.
1: Brilliant, brilliant. And how can a consumer verify that their PDAs are legitimate and registered?
2: That's a very good and important question. So all the PDAs that work within the debt review space have to be registered with the National Credit Regulator, the NCR. So if a consumer goes to a debt counsellor and they give them a name of a PDA that will be dealing with their funds, the easiest way for them to verify is it's twofold. One, they can ask the debt counsellor to get the PDA certificate, the registration certificate from the National Credit Regulator. If they want to go a bit further, they can do a quick Google search and ensure that the PDA is indeed a registered PDA on the NCR's website.
1: Brilliant. And so if a consumer misses a payment while under debt review, what happens then?
2: You see, that's a very, very important question. So the reason why this process works for consumers and why it will work is if they make their continuous payments. Remember, consumers get a restructured debt rearrangement plan, which means they pay off their debt, but in smaller installments over a bit longer period. The problem is if you miss a payment, the entire plan that was agreed upon between your debt counselor and the credit providers now lapses, which means you are at that point liable for the full outstanding amount. And essentially, they can then bring an application to cancel your debt review. So making sure that you do your monthly payments is critically important. And it's to the benefit of the consumer because it's a lower installment and they can work well within their budget.
1: It really just is the right thing to do, isn't it?
2: I suppose
1: so. Okay, so how transparent are the PDAs when it comes to payment records and statements?
2: That's one of the most important things that we from the beginning realized is because you are working with the money of the consumers, there needs to be a fundamental trust between the guys operating the funds of the consumers and the consumers themselves. We are not limited to consumers only in, say, the Southern Cape or the Western Cape area. We work with consumers nationally.
1: Okay.
2: So it's always difficult, you know, safeguarding your funds with someone that you don't know, that you don't see, that sits, you know, on the other side of the country.
1: Yeah.
2: So we make sure that everything we do is transparent. We provide the clients with constant communication via WhatsApp, SMS, we send them emails, we provide statements on a monthly basis, and we've got dedicated staff in our

0: sitting with 6, 7, 8, you know, in some instances 15 to 20 creditors that you need to pay. And every month you have to go to each one of those guys and make a payment and try and figure out, you know, where's my statement? Was my money paid? Has it been allocated?
1: Yeah.
0: From a PDA perspective, we get one amount from a consumer per month, only one. We take that amount, we split it up into their various credit providers and make sure that those payments reach that. And I think from a cost perspective, it is the cheapest way for someone to get their money from, if they are in a distressed position under debt review, from their bank account to the credit provider's bank account with, you know, reconciling statements on a monthly basis.
1: It's a no-brainer if you're in financial distress, like, honestly, just to go to a professional and go, help, you know, I've messed up, I've missed payments, I've whatever. Go to somebody who, you know, I always say stay in your own lane. Like, we all have strengths and weaknesses, and it's really a good idea when it comes to stuff like this. Not all of us are educated and know what to do,
0: no.
1: You know. Okay. So, what should consumers do if they notice errors or delays in their payment distribution, Herman?
0: The first stop is always to go to their debt counselor and say, listen, I've received a statement from a credit provider. It doesn't seem that there's a payment reflecting that I made to the PDA. Mm-hmm. The debt counselors will always immediately get in contact with the PDAs and say, listen, what's the situation? Has these payments been made? But we've got a system that's online 24/7, that the debt counselor can log into at any point and say, this payment was allocated, it was received by the payment distribution agent, and it was paid on this day. It will probably reflect on your statement on that day. But as I said, we've got an office situated here in George, and the consumers can also get in contact with the PDA to say, listen, I have not seen this payment reflect, and maybe, you know, for that instant I couldn't get hold of my debt counselor. They can contact the PDA and just to get that comfort that the payments have been dealt with correctly.
1: Sure.
0: But as soon as a payment is made, we send a text message to a consumer. That's followed up by an email statement.
1: Mm.
0: So we want to make sure that the information flows to them regularly.
1: Brilliant.
0: And from time to time, you get a situation where even on the credit provider side, it's a bit of a delay on their side to allocate. So we can give them the comfort to say, listen, that money has been paid. It will reflect on your statement.
1: Brilliant. Are there any costs involved?
0: So the process, there is costs involved. So there's a cost involved to the consumer for the debt counselor. It's a monthly, it's an initiation fee at the beginning.
1: Okay.
0: And then there's a monthly cost because the DCs need to, and they are mandated by the Act to, on a monthly basis, ensure, you know, to look at those plans to make sure that it's been enacted correctly. And then from a PDA perspective, there's a minimal cost, which roughly equates to less than a percentage.
1: Okay.
0: That the PDA then charges, which I think if you look at what debt costs in the country currently, people pay 15%, 16%, 70%, you know, so less than a percentile is extremely cheap. So for them, it's the cheapest way to make sure that if they are already distressed, to get their money from point A to point B without being hassled on a daily basis by people phoning you and saying, you need to pay, we're going to take your car, we're going to take your furniture.
1: Yeah.
0: In that process, you settled, you make that payment, and you can live easily.
1: So let's talk a little bit about, we're moving with the times and things are improving all the time. How has technology improved the way of PDAs, Herman?
0: Yeah, so technology is, I think, the central pillar of our business. Everything that we do work via technology. I think what we realized is that from a technological perspective, we can action the plans for the consumer so much more quicker if everything is automated. You don't want too many hands in the process because that can lead to errors as well.
1: Yeah.
0: So we spend an enormous amount of time and money on making sure that the systems we have work well. Now we're in the process, I think everyone is going that way, of looking at how AI can be incorporated into that process to make sure that it's an even easier process for the consumers. So the technology is going forward at a rate of knots. Everyone is trying to keep up. It's a constant struggle, but it's a central pillar of our business and something that we invest in on a daily basis.
1: Yeah. And so sort of what warning signs should consumers look out for to avoid scams? There's so many these days.
0: Yeah, so it's clear from the beginning of the process, we will tell the consumers, listen, this is the bank account that you need to make your monthly payments in.
1: Yes.
0: We will ensure that that's the only bank account that the money goes into. If someone starts phoning you and saying, the bank account from the PDA has changed, you need to pay into this different account, you know,

0: make the next payment into that account, immediately don't do it. Stop, contact your debt counselor and say, I've gotten this call. Is this validated? And make sure that you get a validated bank account from the PDA themselves. Never, ever just simply stop making payments or change the bank account that you're making payments to by a phone call or even a document. You know, it's so easy for the scammers to send you an email. Verify it. Verify it with your debt counselor. Verify it with the PDA. And the NCR is also there at the end as a last resort to say, listen, I'm still not comfortable. Please, can you verify this?
1: Brilliant. So wrapping up, Herman, this has been so wonderfully informative this morning. Where can listeners go for trustworthy information or assistance regarding debt review and PDA services?
0: So I think the most important thing for a consumer, if they are distressed, is to go to someone that is a registered reputable DC. So go onto the National Credit Regulator's website, look at the registered debt counsellors.
1: Okay.
0: The debt counsellors are there, and they are area dependent, but with technology these days, you can find someone anywhere. Look at those DCs and just do a quick Google search on a DC that you see on that list, and just look at some reviews, because most people put reviews on there. Make sure that whatever DC you select is someone that's reputable. And also, we are there as a resource. You can contact the PDA, DC partner PDA, and say, listen, I'm distressed. I need a DC. Can you guys maybe give me a recommendation?
1: Excellent.
0: And again, the NCR is there as a backstop to say, listen, I've now contacted this DC. Are you guys comfortable? Is it someone that I can trust? Make sure that you trust the person that you're working with. It's the most important decision you can make.
1: Oh, that's brilliant. Herman, thank you so much for coming in this morning. I know you got a little bit lost there for a second. He's laughing. But, you know, these things happen. Even Google takes you to the wrong places sometimes, people. We know this, hey? Thank you so much for your time. It's really been great, very informative. And, we look forward to having you back on some other time.
0: Thanks, Lynn. Appreciate it.
1: Brilliant. Cheers.

The time is 8 o'clock for Eden FM News. I'm Lynn Clutie. Good morning. Limpopo police are searching for suspects who murdered two elderly tourists who were found in the Pafuri section of the Kruger National Park on Friday. A search operation was launched on Thursday after the deceased, who had been identified as Dina Marais and Ernst Marais from Mossel Bay, failed to return to camp. Their bodies were discovered near a river by other tourists with multiple stab wounds. It was also established that the vehicle they had been travelling in was missing. Officials say gate security cameras prove that the car did not exit through any of the access gates or the international border posts into Mozambique. Sanpark says this is the first time in history of Kruger National Park that an incident of this nature has been reported. The police in George are appealing to the public for assistance in tracing the next of kin of a man whose body was discovered under the Malchata Bridge near George on Friday morning. Police responded to the scene on the R102, where the man was found near the water under the bridge. He was declared dead on the scene. Spies says police found a hospital slip with a Levaaikamp address among the deceased's belongings, but efforts to locate relatives so far have been unsuccessful. Spies says an autopsy to determine a cause of death will be conducted this week. Anyone with information is urged to contact George detectives. The DA in the Western Cape says crime statistics remain unacceptably high. On Friday, Acting Police Minister Feroz Chikalia says South Africa's murder rate dropped by 9.5% in the fourth quarter of the 2025-26 financial year. In the Western Cape, 983 incidents of murder were reported during this period, a decrease of 8% from the previous year. DA Provincial Spokesperson on Police Oversight and Community Safety, Benedicta van Meenen, says while a general downward trend in violent crime is a positive indicator, these statistics remain high. She says local stations are under resource and they need real reforms that translate into safer communities. And the Western Cape Minister of Police Oversight and Community Safety, Unro Marais, has condemned the violence that claimed the lives of seven people in separate incidents in Stellenbosch between Friday evening and Saturday morning. According to the police, the incidents occurred across multiple locations in the Kayamandi. Provincial Serious Violent Crime Detectives has since launched a manhunt for those responsible.

that those responsible are identified, arrested, and successfully prosecuted. And finally, your financial indicators for the day. A short while ago, the rand traded against the US dollar at 16 rand 33 cents, the euro at 19 rand, the British pound at 22 rand, and gold is selling at $4,561.44 a fine ounce. Brent crude oil will cost you $94.88 a barrel, and a Bitcoin is currently trading at $77,117.88. That is it for this news bulletin. I will be back with your weather shortly.

0: Mike here at your Eden FM breakfast. Wakey, wakey, people. If you're not awake yet, what are you doing? It's Monday morning. And I pray and I hope that you are ready for this awesome week that the Lord has given us. Let's quickly have a look at your weather. Oatsuring Durus, Düsseldorf, 9 and 19, partly cloudy, partly sunny in George Mossel Bay, Wilderness, Knysna, Sedgefield, Plettenberg Bay today as well. Abitinia, Riversdale, Heidelberg 11 and 20. Sorry, your George Mossel Bay Wilderness Area 11 and 19. Carletsdorp, Ladysmith, Zohar 8 and 20. Also, it's partly cloudy everywhere, people. Swellendam 10 and 18. And last, but certainly not least, Uniondale 9 and 17. We're now going to hear from John Plaikies with your weekend sport.
1: Golf. 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Die Almeida Sportstadion in Mosselbaai was Brixton net ongelukkig om vas te val teen Barbarians. Barbarians 46, Brixton 34. Vir Eden FM Sport, hier vanuit ons Oudtshoorn ateljee op 'n heerlike sonskyndag, is ek John Plaatjes.
0: Thank you, John, and that was a nice long comprehensive sports review for you. So now we're going straight into our interview with the lovely Ashley Smurfit. How do I say your surname? Smurfit? Did I say it right?
2: Yes, you said it right.
0: Oh, brilliant, brilliant, brilliant. Ashley, a very warm welcome to Eden FM. It's so lovely to have you with us this morning.
2: Yes, no, I'm very excited to be here.
0: You should be, honey. So you are going to be hosting a matric student a camp that's going to be taking place in July. And it's a three-day resilience camp. Like, that sounds very, very cool for matric learners from all across the Western Cape. And that will be the 8th to the 10th to July. So, yeah, we're very excited to hear about that, Ashley. Tell us a little bit about yourself and what inspired you to put this camp together.
2: Good morning, everyone. I'm Ashley Smurfit, and I'm at York High's hostel. I'm a squash captain at my school, and Brilliant. I have a passion for entrepreneurship. I was inspired to do this camp as I've experienced lots of pressure and stress at the beginning of my matric year, which many students go through. During that time, I realized how important support, confidence, and resilience are.
0: Wonderful. So that would you'd say that then is the main purpose for the camp, is just that, you know, it's important to have resilience and confidence in your matric year.
2: Yes.
0: Absolutely. Okay. And so why do you believe that it's so important to have those attributes, Ashley?
2: I believe it is really important, as resilience helps students handle challenges.
0: Yes.
2: And setbacks in a healthier way, while confidence helps them believe in themselves and their abilities.
0: Absolutely, yeah. And it really sets you up for life, doesn't it? And so you went through something similar in KwaZulu-Natal. And how did that experience impact your life?
2: It changed the way I saw myself. I became more willing to step out of my comfort zone, and it made me learn from my past experiences.
0: Brilliant, brilliant, brilliant. And so what made you decide to do what you're doing and bring the experience to the learners of the Western Cape?
2: Well, after attending the program, I kept thinking about how so many students would benefit from it.
0: Yes.
2: So I decided to create the opportunity where they could benefit.
0: Wonderful. And what can they, I think very important, what for the folks that are listening now, because I think the kids are at school already. So what can the students expect from this, this experience?
2: Students can expect a mix of adventure, teamwork, mm-hmm. personal growth and fun. There'll be activities like hiking, kayaking, volleyball, lion dancing, group activities, reflection processes, and envisioning next year.
0: Yeah. So it's not sort of you just sitting being lectured all the time or whatever. You're actually making it really inspirational. You're making it fun, bringing all the sort of physical activities in, lion dancing. That sounds right up my alley, but I matriculated about 250 years ago. So anyway, so yeah, that sounds like a lot of fun, Ashley. So what role does stepping away from the school pressures and social media, very important, play in personal growth of young people?
2: Taking a break from that environment allows students to focus on themselves, mm-hmm. real conversations, right. friendships, and personal growth without distraction. Sometimes it's easier for people to discover themselves if they step away from the noise.
0: Absolutely. Very, very, very well said. I think, even for people my age, social media, very informative and very relevant and can be very helpful, but a real distraction. A real distraction. So how important is it for matric learners to have at least meaningful connections and support systems during this stage of life?
2: It is extremely important. Having people who support you during this time can make a huge difference.
0: Yeah.
2: And it's also really important that matrics don't feel alone. So they should ask help if they need it.
0: Okay. And then, Ash, the feedback that you've received so far from students or parents that are interested in the camp?
2: The feedback has been really positive.
0: Okay.
2: The matrics I have spoken to are really excited to have a break before they start thinking about their trial exams.
0: Oh, wonderful. And then what do you think that some of the key lessons will be that students will have when they leave the camp?
2: The students will leave more confident in themselves and their choices. I also hope that they leave feeling less pressure and stress.
0: Absolutely, yes. And how does the camp balance personal development with fun and adventure? That sounds cool.
2: Well, I believe that personal development happens when people are enjoying themselves and are feeling comfortable. The camp is designed to be exciting, interactive, and memorable.
0: And challenges sort of that you've faced in organizing an initiative like this while being in matric, that's a lot for a young lady, hey?
2: One of my challenges has definitely been balancing my schoolwork and responsibilities.
0: Yeah.
2: As well as organizing the camp.
0: Mm-hmm.
2: There's a lot that goes on behind the scenes, but I'm sure it's going to be a very rewarding experience.
0: Yes, absolutely. It definitely sounds like it. And who can attend the camp and how can the learners register to find out more information?
2: The camp is open to matric learners across the Western Cape.
0: Mm-hmm.
2: Learners can register online at inner-compass.co.za.
0: Okay, all right. And I think just a second last question, what message would you give to matric students who are feeling overwhelmed, anxious about exams and the future?
2: I would say it's completely normal to feel overwhelmed sometimes, especially during exams. You don't have to have your whole future figured out right now. Focus on the small steps and believe in yourself. And if you need help, ask for it.
0: Absolutely. Very, very, very well said. Ashley, your hopes and dreams for the future of this initiative. I mean, you are matriculating this year. Are you wanting to run with this in the future, this specific initiative that you've brought along?
2: Yes, I am hoping to run with this initiative.
0: Okay, brilliant. So just in closing, Ashley, won't you just tell us again how we can, at least the parents listening, if they wanting to get hold of you to book for their kid or their kiddos, let us know again, how can we get hold of you?
2: So please go online and search inner-compass.co.za.
0: Brilliant. Brilliant. Ashley, thank you so much for your time. You did so, so well, my girl. All the very, very best with your camp. I trust that it will be a success. And of course, listeners, if you did not catch all of that information, you welcome at least to give us a call at the office, 044-874-5085, and we will direct you to any information that you might need. Ashley, all the best.
2: Thank you for having me.
0: Bless you.

was Mikasa with Mamela. I learned on Friday from my darling little BK here at the studio that works with us. He's just an absolute gem. Dynamic young man. Love him so much. Mamela means listen. Very appropriate here on radio is what one needs to do is listen. So if those of you who might have missed the interview that just took place, or at least missed some of the details of my interview with Ashley, lovely young lady who started this incredible initiative called Inner Compass, and they are doing a Matric to More camp for matric learners, and this is going to be taking place from the 8th to the 10th of July 2026. The cost is 2,400 rand per person. That's for the entire weekend. All your food, your accommodation, everything is included, and that would be in the location would be in Sedgefield, and it looks like real fun. You know, kayaking, reflection on your high school career, envisioning post-matric, doing hikes, doing line dancing, campfires, trapeze, you know, so much more. And I think it's just very important for, you know, children that age. I remember not knowing at all what it is that I wanted to do when I was that age. But yeah, it's a wonderful initiative, and please, if you have missed her details, then please, you can get hold of her on 071-150-9191 or inner/campus, at least -campus.co.za, or give us a call in the studio and we will put you in touch. Up next, we have the news headlines with Snazzy Jazzy.

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1: The Western Cape government, through the Western Cape Provincial Disaster Management Center and the local municipal disaster management centers, are currently focusing on saving lives and property in the Garden Route, Central Karoo and the Overberg districts. We are on full alert and all the relevant authorities are working closely together to manage this disaster and to save lives and properties.
0: Isabeleza manzi nokutyo lithi lishicilele ukuphucuka okuncinci kumanqanaba amadama kulo lonke iphondo laseNtshona Koloni kule veki ukusuka ku-44.3% kwiveki epheleleyo ukuya ku-45.0% kule veki. 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
2: As a result of storm damage and blocked access roads, 29 schools in the Eden and Central Karoo Education District will remain closed on Friday. Schools will now implement catch-up plans to ensure that teaching and learning returns to normal and the schoolwork missed over the 2 days is covered. Thank you to the officials, principals, teachers and parents for the smooth implementation of the closure on such a large scale. And thank you to the first responders who have supported our department and our schools in these challenging circumstances.
3: Okay, that's it with Snazzy Jazzy and a bit of a fuller news headline there this morning. Up next, we got some lacquer music for you. Stay tuned.

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The awesome sounds of Fleetwood Mac here on Eden FM. It's Lynn Clute behind the mic on your breakfast show. It's almost time to say goodbye. It's almost time to love and leave you. But until then, don't wait until there are no trips left on your Go George smart card. You can top up at any of the Go George smart card kiosks at a mobile kiosk park near you or any of the more than 300 top up vendors all over town. Phone the Go George call center at 0800-044-044 to inquire about your nearest vendor or find the latest vendor list by clicking on the smart card button on the website www.gogeorge.org.za.

0: guitar, trying to feel good, walking on sunshine. And that was Katrina and the Waves, an oldie but a goodie. 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

Version of Sacrifice from Elton John, but nevertheless a hopping and bopping my head here in the studio, quite funky. Some Elton John fans might cringe. I don't mind it. I like a bit of spunk and I like a bit of funk in my music. So yes, my friends, it has come to that time of the day where I am going to love and leave you. Of course, I will be back tomorrow morning, same time, same place, here at the Rise and Shine Breakfast Show on Eden FM, your voice in the paradise. From me, Lynn Clutie, behind the mic in your Eden FM studios, I bid you farewell, God bless, and goodbye.

and leave you. 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From me, Lynn Clutie, behind the mic in your Eden FM studios, I bid you farewell, God bless, and goodbye.

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1: The Western Cape Government, through the Western Cape Provincial Disaster Management Center and the local municipal disaster management centers, are currently focusing on saving lives and property in the Garden Route, Central Karoo and the Overberg districts. We are on full alert and all the relevant authorities are working closely together to manage this disaster and to save lives and properties.
0: Isabeleza amanzi nokutyola ithi lishicilele ukuphucuka okuncinci kumanqanaba amadama kulo lonke iphondo laseNtshona Koloni kule veki ukusuka ku-44.3% kwiveki epheleyo ukuya ku-45.0% kule veki. 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
2: As a result of storm damage and blocked access roads, 29 schools in the Eden and Central Karoo Education District will remain closed on Friday. Schools will now implement catch-up plans to ensure that teaching and learning returns to normal and the schoolwork missed over the 2 days is covered. Thank you to the officials, principals, teachers and parents for the smooth implementation of the closure on such a large scale. And thank you to the first responders who have supported our department and our schools in these challenging circumstances.
0: Imalikeze izimali rand 16.42 kwidola yasemelika ibe 19.28 kwi-euro. Iponti yaseBritane 22.29 igolide ethengisa nge-$4,730.13 iounce ecoliweyo. 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

Very good morning. The time is 10:30. I'm Sebastian Coleridge with your news headlines. Good day. Seven people have been killed in a multiple shooting incident in Kayamandi. Stellenbosch police have launched a manhunt for the suspects and say the case are being treated as priority investigations. Western Cape Premier Alan Winder says several communities remain cut off after recent severe weather caused widespread damage. And the crime prevention organization in Kimberley says that although contact crime has decreased in the Northern Cape and nationally, significant work is still needed to be, you know, to make communities truly safe. And the Northwest MEC of Education, Viola Motsumi, has expressed concerns about the increase in fatal collisions involving learners. She says the growing number of incidents highlights serious safety risk for school children, especially during transport to and from school. Minister of Agriculture John Steyn has announced that the first delivery of the consignment of 3.5 million Biogenesis Bago foot and mouth disease vaccine doses arrived in the country on Sunday. That and your financial indicators all will follow at about 11 o'clock when we give you that complete bulletin at 11. For EDFM News, I'm Sebastian Coleridge. And with that being said, let's cross back to Julien Feroza Makir, where she continues with The Country Show.

Very good morning. The time is just after 11 o'clock, 1 minute past 11 to be precise. I'm Sebastian Koldries with your news. Good morning. Seven people have been killed in multiple shooting incidents in Kayamandi, Stellenbosch. Police have launched a manhunt for the suspects and say that the cases are being treated as priority investigations. Detectives are interviewing witnesses and following leads to determine the motive and any possible links between the shootings. No arrests have been made yet. The incident have heightened safety concerns in area, with authorities promising increased visibility and continued investigative efforts. The Western Cape Premier Alan Windy says several communities remain cut off after recent severe weather caused widespread damage. The storm, described as one of the most destructive in decades, claimed 11 lives and caused major disruption across the province. Road access, infrastructure and essential services have been severely affected in many areas, making it difficult for emergency teams to reach those in need. Authorities say repair work is ongoing and that supporting isolated communities remain a priority. The crime prevention organization in Kimberley says that although contract crime has decreased in the Northern Cape and nationally, significant work is still needed to make communities truly safe. The organization warns that the drop in statistics does not mean residents are less vulnerable, and stresses that continued cooperation between police, communities and safety structures remains essential. They say that prevention initiatives, improved visibility and faster response times are necessary to ensure sustainable safety. Staying in the Northwest, the MEC for Education, Viola Matsumi, has expressed concerns about increase in fatal collisions involving learners. She says the growing number of incidents highlight serious safety risk for school children, especially during transport to and from school. The department is monitoring the situation and emphasizes that cooperation between parents, school transport operators and law enforcement authorities is essential to prevent further deaths. Matsumi says improved road safety and strict compliance with transport regulations must remain a priority. And finally, Minister of Agriculture John Steenhuisen announced that the first delivery of a consignment of 3.5 million Biogenesis Baygo foot and mouth disease vaccines does arrive in the country on Sunday.

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0: ishumi nambini uphulaphu le-Eden FM ndingusinazo kulwa nendaba molweni mawethu. 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
1: Sun Parks continues to mourn the tragic loss of two tourists whose bodies were discovered in a Pafuri section of Kruger National Park this past Friday. This incident is unprecedented in a more than 2 million hectare park that also shares a combined 374-kilometer border with the countries of Mozambique and Zimbabwe. Important to emphasize is that no similar occurrence has ever been recorded in the park's 100-year history. Sun Park also wants to emphasize that across its vast landscape, Kruger National Park remains a very safe area to visit as well as to work, as it still has effective security protocols that remains in place.
0: Amapolisa aseGeorge akhangela izalamane zendoda efunyenwe ibhobhile ngaphantsi kweblorho iMalgate ekuseni ngolwesihlanu. 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
2: Local safety programs are doing their part to assist SAPS on the ground, but national leadership is failing to provide the deep structural support required. Our local stations are under-resourced and local detectives face impossible caseloads that hinder thorough investigations. We need real reforms that translate directly into safer communities.
0: Kwimalikezi ezimali irandi 16 rand 33 cents kwidola yasemelika ibeyi 19 rand 1 cents kwi-euro. 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

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I like the way it flows. 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

0: Bankroof deur Joe Kleinhans word tegnies versorg deur Marius Vermaak en vervaardig deur Betty Kemp en Marula Media.
1: Nou ja, welkom terug hier by Stem in die Paradys. 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Jy mag ingeskakel wees morgen tussen 12:10 en 12:11. Ja, dan bring ons vir jou episode 3 net hier op jou stem in die hart van die paradijs. Yes, you can remember now, you can interact with us on 060-505-2693. That is the number. And then also, very important, gotta bring something under your attention. Don't wait, you know what? You don't have to wait until there are no trips left on your Go George smart card. You can top up at any of the Go George smart kiosks today, at a mobile kiosk park near you, or at any of more than 300 top up vendors all over town. Phone the Go George call center on 0800-044-044 to inquire about your nearest vendor, or find the latest vendors list by clicking on the smart card button on the website, which is www.gogeorge.org.za. Well, that is where you'll find all the information that you would like to acquire when it comes to your Go George, you know, yes, with a top up and all of that. I've got a song in the playlist. It's done by James Bay. It's called Hold Back the River.

All right, so well, good afternoon and welcome back. It is just gone 12:30 with Elton John here. Hold Me Closer. And James Bay with Hold Back the River. Right here on your voice in paradise. Hold Me Closer, the collaboration between Elton John and guess who? Britney Spears. Yeah. Taking you back to 2022 with that one, you know. Yeah, no, definitely. Some iconic stuff there. Hold Me Closer, Tiny Dancer. All right, so with that being said, let's get ourselves ready for the news headlines in Afrikaans. And this time around, we're going to be crossing over to our studio right here in Oudtshoorn, where Julien Verroza-Makir is ready with your Afrikaans news headlines.

All right, so welcome back. A very interesting song right there, right after the news headlines. It is exactly 22 minutes away from the hour of 1 o'clock, and it's time to join our sporting guy, Mr. Malando.

0: All right, there we have it. Welcome back. Right here in the Voice in Paradise with Louis Capaldi with Hold Me While You Wait. And what a song, what a song. Right here on your number one in the Southern Cape. Coming up in a bit, we're going to be looking at your ad breaks coming up. All right, they've got an ad break coming up, so that's on the way. And let me tell you about Louis Capaldi's Hold Me While You Wait. It's a massive track, and it's a heartfelt ballad, actually, released in 2019. And you know what the debut of this album was? Defiantly Uninspired. Yes, to a hellish extent, mind you. It's one of the most emotional songs, exploring themes of uncertainty and longing in relationships. Good song, I must tell you. Loving it, man. I just crazy about this guy. It's got a good vibe to it, all right? An ad break coming up, and a big shout out to Mr. Milando right there, sharing a bit of sporting news with us, local sport and international sport, right here on your Voice in Paradise. You can catch him this coming Friday night, right here on the Sports Show between 7 and 8 o'clock on your number one in the Southern Cape.
1: Dit was nie alledaagse begrafnis nie. 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
3: Besoek Martens begrafnisdienste nou by C.J. 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
5: 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See you there.

Skip Skop sê goodbye. It's a couple of minutes away from it being 1 o'clock. En ja, hier opstreeks 1 uur. Ja, bring ons jou die volledige Afrikaans en nieuwsbulletin uit ons Oudtshoorn atelier. En ja, nee, natuurlijk is jy ingeschakeld hier bij die Midday Connection. 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Become a safety parent. Well, there you have it. Become a safety parent. An interesting initiative right here. You heard it right here on your voice in paradise. Goodness. All right, so let me tell you what's my positive thought for today. You know, I've got something lined up, you know. And it normally happens in the first hour of the show, you know. There's a gentle thought for this Monday that's getting you in this Monday, you know. And it's every sunrise is a fresh invitation to brighten someone's day. Funny enough, I spoke about this early this morning. So Mondays often feel heavy, you know, but there's also a chance of, you know, to reset, to step into a week with intention, you know, and think of today as a blank page. You get to decide what story begins here, you know. Yeah, you should ask yourself that question. Even small acts of kindness or gratitude can, ripple outward, you know, turning an ordinary Monday into something meaningful, or actually something extraordinary, right? It can happen. It can happen, believe you me. All right, that's my positive thought for today, you know. And yes, it's good sharing that one with you, all right. In the background there, one of my personal favorites. Ha! Thank you so much, Jolene, for sharing that one with me. It is time for us to join Jolene Feroza Makir in our Oudtshoorn studios. Ja, nee, rechtstreeks hier van ons Oudtshoorn atelier, waar Jolene vir jou die nuus gaan bring in Afrikaans.

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0: A very good afternoon and welcome back. A quick look at your news headlines. What you can expect in the news at about 2 o'clock. The police in Demolato have opened a murder docket after a body of a man was found at the Robert Island, an informal settlement in Demolato, George, on Sunday. Police in George have arrested a 39-year-old man after confiscating an unlicensed firearm and ammunition during a late-night operation acting on information the Garden Route crime combating team reported, or actually supported by the local crime prevention unit, search residents near the N2 entrance to George on Saturday, the 23rd of May. And the Western Cape community will host a public information session on the prevention of illegal evictions from the Unlawful Occupation of Land Amendment Bill. And the DA in the Western Cape has raised concerns over Canaland Municipality's failure to implement its mandatory financial recovery plan. And finally, the International Relations Minister Ronald Lamola has urged South African countries actually to strengthen unity and resilience at the SADC Foreign Ministers Retreat in Kruger National Park. That and your financial indicators all will follow at about 2 o'clock when we give you that complete bulletin at 2. For NFM News, I'm Sebastian Coleridge.
1: Carl Care Tweesverzorging is een gelicentieerde agentschap wat jouw verzwakte of ziek geliefdes die nodige zorg biedt wat hulle verdien. 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
2: You've been called for great things. Every Sunday between 1 and 2 with Rian James, chosen for greatness. 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
0: All right, so welcome back. Right here to your voice in paradise. It's 22 minutes away from the hour of, yes, you guessed it right, 2 o'clock, you know. Coming up in a bit, we're going to be joined by an interview, right? We're going to be joined by a good friend of ours. Haven't heard from her in a very long time, you know. We speak to our representative from the SPCA. She's going to be having a chat with us in a bit. So brace yourselves. It's going to be one interesting one, like always, you know. Very interesting stuff we're chatting about. So yes, loving it. Loving it right here on your voice in paradise.

All right, welcome back. Welcome back. What a song to play out. I'm Yours. It's a soulful collaboration released in 1999, I think, yes. It was done by Quincy Jones featuring Alda Barnes and Sida Garrett with her. You know, I'm Yours. A beautiful song. I hope you enjoyed that one. It's a bit of R&B, you know, yeah. It's a bit of pop influence there in that song, but a beautiful song. It's got the showcase, you know. Yeah, the signature of Jones right there, Quincy Jones. Yeah, brilliant stuff. And a very young Alda Barnes there with Sida Garrett with I'm Yours. Loving it, man. Loving it. Well, you can check it out, that song. It's a time for us to say ciao, ciao, good love and leave you and get ourselves ready for the news at the top of the hour. It's going to be done in English. Stay tuned for that. And then right after that, we're going to be joined by Dr. Willie Silier with Business Talk.

All right, time is 2 o'clock. I'm Sebastian Kulditz. Welcome. Here's your news in English. Police in Dembalet have opened a murder docket after the body of a man was found in the Robben Island, an informal settlement in Tembalet, George on Sunday. Southern Cape Police spokesperson, Warrant Officer Christopher Spies, says initial reports available indicate that police responded to the scene at about 4 o'clock in the morning on Sunday. And upon arrival, they found a 21-year-old man with stab wounds to the arm as well as injuries to the head. He was declared dead on the scene. Spies says the motive for the killing is yet to be established and the suspects are still at large. Spies says investigations continue. Police in George have arrested a 39-year-old man after confiscating an unlicensed firearm and ammunition during a late-night operation. Acting on information, the Garden Route Crime Combating Team, supported by the local crime prevention unit, searched a residence near the N2 entrance to George on Saturday, the 23rd of May. Officers seized a pistol and a gas pistol and 29 rounds of ammunition. The suspect, unable to produce a license, faces charges of unlawful possession of a firearm and ammunition. He remains in custody and is expected to appear in court, the George Magistrate Court, today. The Western Cape community will host a public information sessions on the prevention of illegal eviction from the Unlawful Occupation of Land Amendment Bill. The sessions take place today, the 25th of May, at Pakkelsdorp Community Hall in George, and tomorrow, the 26th of May, at Johnson's Ngwela Community Hall in Langa, Cape Town. The bill, published in the Government Gazette on the 16th of April, seeks to amend the PI Act of 1998. Citizens have until the 16th of June 2026 to submit comments. The Department of Human Settlements has welcomed strong public participation. And the DA in the Western Cape has raised concerns over Canaland's municipality's failure to implement a mandatory financial recovery plan. Provincial committee data shows that Canaland remains an outlier, with most recovery actions outstanding, nearly half its budget spent on employment and flagged risk of payroll fraud. Municipality also missed out on the Eskom debt wire due to non-compliance. In contrast, Beaufort West has stabilized with the improved audit outcome, and the Thievaters Kloof boosted cash reserves and secured an Eskom repayment deal. Authorities stress that recovery requires discipline, council buy-in and accountability to safeguard public funds.

0: The evidence presented to the committee demonstrates that a financial recovery plan cannot succeed without administrative discipline and the buy-in from council. In Beaufort West and Tiervaarders Kloof, we see how local cooperation can stabilize a distressed council and protect public funds. Conversely, Kannaland highlights how political resistance and a lack of accountability directly harm local residents. The provincial government provides extensive technical expertise and capacity building support, but local leadership must demonstrate the willingness to execute the recovery plan.
1: International Relations Minister Ronald de la Mola has urged South African countries to strengthen unity and resilience at the SADC Foreign Minister Retreat in Kruger National Park. He continued that he cautioned that global geopolitical tensions and economic uncertainty are driving inflation, rising food prices and financial strain across the region, stressing the need for deeper integration to protect economies. Lamola also condemned attacks on foreign nationals in South Africa, insisting migration must be properly managed. The law enforcement agencies must uphold the law, and the retreat continues until the 24th of May, focused on cooperation and regional stability. And on that stable note, let's have a look and see what's happening with regards to your financial indicators this morning. A short while ago, the Rand traded against the US dollar at 16.33 rand, the euro at 19 rand, the British pound at 22 rand, and gold is selling at $4,561.44 a fine ounce. Brent crude is $94.88 a barrel, and Bitcoin is currently trading at $77,117.88. This is the end of your news bulletin compiled by the EDFM News team. Stay tuned to your weather report. Follow shortly.

The time has moved on to just after 2 o'clock, to be precise, 7 minutes past the hour of 2 o'clock. A quick look at your weather report for the West, North and Southern Cape for tonight and tomorrow. That is Tuesday, the 26th of May 2026. And Oudtshoorn, De Rust and Dysselsdorp, minimum of 9 and max of 19 with cloudy conditions. Moving along to your coastal areas, that is your George Marshall Bay, Wilderness, Knysna, Sedgefield and Plettenberg Bay, 11 and 19 with partly cloudy weather. And then moving along to the Hessequa, good afternoon. Albertina Rivers, then Heidelberg, 11 and 20 with partly cloudy weather. Carlisdorp, Ladysmith and Zoa, 8 and a max of 20 with partly cloudy weather. Swellendam, 10 and a max of 18 with partly cloudy weather. And then Uniondale, 9. And a maximum of 17 can be expected. 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You can visit their website for more information at www.saweatherservice.co.za.

0: U word hartlik uitgenooi elke Sondag vanaf 9 tot 10 na 'n wonderlike uitsending van die program O Come Let Us Adore Him. 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Dis 'n tyd waar ons kom om eer aan God te bring. 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Mag die Here vir u seën en berei jou voor, want ons wil die Here aanbid. 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God seën vir u.
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1: Thembalethu police opened the murder docket after the body of a 21-year-old man was found during the early hours of Sunday morning. Initial reports available indicate that police were dispatched to the scene. On arrival, the members found the victim with stab wounds to the arms as well as injuries to his head. He was declared dead by medical personnel on scene. The motive for the killing is yet to be established and it forms part of the ongoing police investigation. The suspects are still at large.
0: Amapolisa aseGeorge abambe indoda eneminyaka engamashumi amathathu nethoba budala emva kokuyifumana nomkhono wekati okusemthethweni nembombolo ngempelaveki. 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
1: Thembalethu police opened the murder.
2: The evidence presented to the committee demonstrates that a financial recovery plan cannot succeed without administrative discipline and the buy-in from council. In Beaufort West and Tiervaders Kloof, we see how local cooperation can stabilize a distressed council and protect public funds. Conversely, Kanaland highlights how political resistance and a lack of accountability directly harm local residents. The provincial government provides extensive technical expertise and capacity building support, and local leadership must demonstrate the willingness to execute the recovery plan.
0: Isebe lezemfundo eNtshona Koloni lithi zonke izikolo kwisithili Cape Winelands ebezivaliwe kwiveki ezimbini ezidlulileyo ngenxa yemozulu embi zivuliwe. 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
3: All schools in the Cape Winelands Education District that had been closed since last week are now open. Six schools in the Eden and Central Karoo Education District remain closed due to blocked access roads. District officials and school staff are working on getting teaching and learning back to normal for these schools as soon as possible. Catch-up plans will also be implemented to ensure that no learner is disadvantaged by the impact of the severe weather events. Thank you to all the officials, school staff, parents and emergency services for your support.
0: Kwimalikezi ezimali randi 16 rand 31 cents kwidola yasemelika ibe 18 rand 99 cents kwi-euro. 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
1: Is jy bekommerd oor die kwaliteit van jou drinkwater? 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

A very good afternoon and welcome back. The time is 15:30. I'm Sebastian Goldrich with your news headlines. Good day. The police in Tembalete has opened a murder docket after a body of a... It is 15:30. It's time for your news headlines in English.

A very good afternoon and welcome back. The time is 15:30. I'm Sebastian Goldrich with your news headlines. Good day. The police in Tembalete has opened a murder docket after a body of a man was found at Robben Island, an informal settlement in Tembalete in George on Sunday. Meanwhile, the police in George are appealing at the public for assistance in tracking the next of kin of a man whose body was discovered under the Malgater Bridge near George on Friday morning. Condolences continue to pour in following the murder of an elderly couple from Mosselbay who were found in the Pafuri section of the Kruger National Park on Friday. And finally, the DA in the Western Cape has raised concerns over Canada Municipality's failure to implement its mandatory financial recovery plan. That and your financial indicators will all follow at about 4 o'clock when you give you that complete bulletin at 4. For EdenFM News, I'm Sebastian Goldrich. And with that being said, you can hear in the background there, the Hops is ready and able to take it away. Back to you, Paul.

Motorists, please be cautious. There is an accident in Rand Street, George. No services on the scene yet. We've just received this message. Thank you, Sebastian Coveridge, for that update. There's an accident in Rand Street, George.

It is Toto with Africa. Yesterday we are celebrating Africa Day. Now there are quite a number of continents: Antarctica, Asia, Australia, Europe, North America, South America. And then, my beautiful people, there's Africa.

Now, Africa Day is celebrated every year on the 25th of May. It marks the founding of the Organization of Africa Unity, the OAU, on the 25th of May 1963 in Addis Ababa, Ethiopia. Now, this day is all about African unity, independence, and celebrating the continent's cultures, history, and progress. So kom ek vraag sommer vir jou, ja vir jou vraag ek gou, waarom is dit vir jou lekker om op hierdie continent te bly met die naam van Afrika? Praat saam met my by 0605052693.

Did you know that Go George transports the George community 15 hours a day, 7 days a week, from 5 in the morning till 8 at night? The public bus service carries learners safely to school and back home, employees to and from work, and thousands of other passengers to their chosen destinations. Go George is safe, it's affordable, and runs to a schedule that makes planning a pleasure.

0: Provider.
1: Lekker meisie, kap het.
0: Just say you let me.
1: Oh, and then?
0: Darling, I will. Ooh, as, I will.
1: I will. As onze idol die. Dankie Katrina, maar voor. Okay.

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What a song, what a song. Is there any justice in the world? Ah, reminds me of the British singer Lamar right there, all the way from the UK, taking you back to 2004. Big shout out to the Hops right there. It's time for us to join the news team at 4.

0: A very good afternoon and welcome back. It is just after 4 o'clock, 1 minute past the hour to be precise. Here's your news in English. The police in Thembalethu have opened a murder docket after the body of a man was found at Robben Island, an informal settlement in Thembalethu, George, on Sunday. Southgate Police spokesperson Warrant Officer Christopher Spies says initial reports available indicates that police responded to the scene at about 4 o'clock Sunday morning. And upon arrival, they found a 21-year-old man with stab wounds to the arm as well as injuries to the head. He was declared dead on the scene. Spies says the motive for the killing is yet to be established and the suspect are still at large.
1: Thembalethu police opened the murder docket after the body of a 21-year-old man in early hours of Sunday morning. Initial reports available indicates that police were dispatched to the scene. On arrival, the members found the victim with stab wounds to the arms as well as injuries to his head. He was declared dead by medical personnel on scene. The motive for the killing is yet to be established and it forms part of the ongoing police investigation. The suspects are still at large.
0: Meanwhile, the police in George are appealing to the public for assistance in tracking the next of kin of a man whose body was discovered under the Malgater Bridge near George on Friday morning. Police responded to the scene on the R102 where the man was found near the water under the bridge. He was declared dead on the scene. Spies says police found a hospital slip with a Lavaicam address among the deceased belongings, but efforts to locate relatives have so far been unsuccessful. An autopsy to determine the cause of death will still be conducted this week. Anyone with information is urged to contact George detectives. Condolences continue to pour in following the murder of an elderly couple from George, actually from Mossel Bay, who were found in the Pafuri section of the Kruger National Park on Friday. The bodies of Dinah Marais and Ernest Marais were found near a river by other tourists with multiple stab wounds. It was also established that the vehicle they had been travelling in was missing. Officials say gate security cameras prove that the car did not exit through any of the access gates or the international border post to Mozambique. Sandpark spokesperson JP Lowe says this is the first such incident in the history of the Kruger National Park.
2: Sandpark continues to mourn the tragic loss of two tourists whose bodies were discovered in a Pafuri section of Kruger National Park this past Friday. This incident is unprecedented in a more than 2 million hectare park that also shares a combined 374-kilometer border with the countries of Mozambique and Zimbabwe. Important to emphasize is that no similar occurrence has ever been recorded in the park's 100-year history. Sandpark also wants to emphasize that across its vast landscape, Kruger National Park remains a very safe area to visit as well as to work, as it still has effective security protocols that remains in place.
0: Meanwhile, the DA in the Western Cape has raised concerns over Canaland Municipality's failure to implement its mandatory financial recovery plan. The party says provincial committee data shows that Canaland remains an outlier, with most recovery actions outstanding. Nearly half its budget spent on employment and flagged risk of payroll fraud. It says that the municipality also missed out on Eskom's debt write-off due to non-compliance. DA spokesperson Finance Leon van Wyk says the provincial government provides extensive technical exercises or expertise and capacity building support, but local leadership must demonstrate the willingness to execute the recovery plan.
3: The evidence presented to the committee demonstrates that a financial recovery plan cannot succeed without administrative discipline and the buy-in from council. In Beaufort West and Tiervaarders Kloof, we see how local cooperation can stabilize a distressed council and protect public funds. Conversely, Kannaland highlights how political resistance and a lack of accountability directly harm local residents. The provincial government provides extensive technical expertise and capacity building support, but local leadership must demonstrate the willingness to execute the recovery plan.
0: And finally, look at your financial indicators. A short while ago, the rand trade against the US dollar, 16.33 rand, the euro at 19 rand, the British pound at 22 rand, and gold selling at $4,561.44 a fine ounce. Brent crude is $94.88 a barrel, and Bitcoin is currently trading at $77,117.88. This is the end of your news bulletin, compiled by the NFM News team. Stay tuned, your weather report follow shortly.

And with that song in the background, Man in the Mirror, it's time for us to have a look at your weather report for the West, North and Southern Cape for tonight and tomorrow. That is Tuesday, the 26th of May 2026. Outzone, De Ross and Desdorp looking at a minimum of 9 and a max of 19 degrees with partly cloudy weather. Then moving along to the coastal areas, that is your George, Mossley Wilderness and Eisner. Sedgefield and Bladenburg Bay 11 and 19 with partly cloudy weather and sunny conditions. Moving along to the Essequibo, Albertina Rivers, then Heidelberg, 11 and 20 with partly cloudy sunny conditions. And then Calistope, Ladysmith and Zoa, 8 and a max of 20 with partly cloudy weather. Swellendam, 10 and a max of 18 with partly cloudy conditions. And then Uniondale looking at 9 and a max of 17 with cloudy conditions. The weather is brought to you by the Weather Office in Cape Town. You can visit their website for more information at www.saweatherservice.co.za. And as you can hear, we did establish the connection with our Oudtshoorn studios. And it's time for me to say ciao, ciao, good love, and leave you in the capable hands of the Hops on this Monday afternoon. Back to you, Paula.

0: vervoerdienst op Saterdag en Sondag na die Mosselbaai gevangenis aan. 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
0: 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The Untouchable Rabbits Rugby Football Club's goal and mission is to keep youngsters off the street and away from social ills such as substance abuse and crime. We're currently preparing to partake in the SWD Coastal Region competition and needs help in the form of sponsorships to help the teams to perform. Sponsorships in cash or kind will be appreciated. We have a need for jerseys, shorts, boots, socks, pole protectors, defense bags, water bottles, first aid kits, cones and branding material. Supporting sponsors' logo will be displayed on clothing, branding and gear. To assist, contact our chairperson, Mr. James Smith, on 076-271-2343 or secretary, Mrs. Joanna Noordman at 076-524-7548, or you can deposit the donation into the Untouchable Rabbits Capitec Savings Account, number 252-080-6814. 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Erudite College, we do training in adult matric, learners to license, early childhood ECD development, auxiliary social worker. With branches in George Nice now, we've got you covered. For next year, we will open in Humansdorp, Mosselbaai and Oudtshoorn. You can also study Saturdays or online. For info, contact 060-970-4817. That's 060-970-4817. Erudite, bringing training to your doorstep. The CSPRM of the Civil Service Retail Extension Movement Center shall be after eerste en derde week van die maand by Dreyfkerk in Oudtshoorn om registraties te doen. Op om die daar te sien, verder in die kontak met jou Marlene Thompson by 079-965-6422. 079-965-6422.
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2: 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The Myrtle Tree NPO, a shade for single moms, has a 24-hour crisis pregnancy support line. Finding out you're pregnant and can't be very stressful. 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You may feel under pressure to have an abortion or suicide may look like the best solution. 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WhatsApp the word pregnant to 084-773-6030. WhatsApp the word pregnant 084-773-6030.
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4: 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Ja, Moon River so in die agtergrond, instrumentele weergawe. Niemand anders as ons eie Mr. Mario. 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
1: Thembalethu police opened the murder docket after the body of a 21-year-old man was found during the early hours of Sunday morning. Initial reports available indicate that police were dispatched to the scene. On arrival, the members found the victim with stab wounds to the arms as well as injuries to his head. He was declared dead by medical personnel on scene. The motive for the killing is yet to be established and it forms part of the ongoing police investigation. The suspects are still at large.
0: Kusenjalo amapolisa aseGeorge akhangela izalamane zendoda efunyenwe ibhubhile ngaphantsi kwebhlorho iMalgate ekuseni ngolwesihlanu. 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Othe Lawson Parks uJP Law uthi esisiganeko sokuqala National Park.
2: Some parks continues to mourn the tragic loss of two tourists whose bodies were discovered in a porphyry section of Kruger National Park this past Friday. This incident is unprecedented in a more than 2 million hectare park that also shares a combined 374-kilometer border with the countries of Mozambique and Zimbabwe. Important to emphasize is that no similar occurrence has ever been recorded in the park's 100-year history. Sun Park also wants to emphasize that across its vast landscape, Kruger National Park remains a very safe area to visit as well as to work, as it still has effective security protocols that remains in place.
0: IDemocratic Alliance eNtshona Koloni ivakalise inkxalabo kukusilela kamasipala waseGhanaland ukuphumeza isicwangciso sayo esinyanzelekileyo i-financial recovery plan. 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
3: The evidence presented to the committee demonstrates that a financial recovery plan cannot succeed without administrative discipline and the buy-in from council. In Beaufort West and Tiavada Skloof, we see how local cooperation can stabilize a distressed council and protect public funds. Conversely, Kanaland highlights how political resistance and a lack of accountability directly harm local residents. The provincial government provides extensive technical expertise and capacity building support. Local leadership must demonstrate the willingness to execute the recovery plan.
0: Kimalikeze ezimali randi 16 rand 31 cents ke dollar ya simelika ibe 18 rand 99 cents ku euro. Iponti ya Britain 22 rand 2 cents. Igolide ethengisa nge 4563 dollars and 5 cents ounce ecoliweyo. Olebhadi yohlobo lwaka Brent 103 dollars 54 cents omphanda. Bitcoin coming at $77,278.23. 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

It is Vicky Sampson with African Dream right here on the Afternoon Live. Born on the 25th of May 1995 in Johannesburg. He's a right arm fast bowler

0: Ja, dis die nommer met Katarina Malherbe hier op jou nommer 1 draad. Dis ook 'n boodskapie ontvang van ons marketing manager Namonde. I am proudly Mpondo woman and the fact that I can be myself unapologetically. Ja, kom, hoe raak my lippe nou so? Unapologetically, ja. It's the joys of living in a democratic country like South Africa. Happy Africa Day. Yes, is also celebrating with us Africa Day. Thank you, Namonde, for that one. It is now almost 19 minutes past the hour of 5. A quick ad break, and then we carry on. Good afternoon. Hartelijk goeiemiddag, as jy so pas by ons ingehak en ingeskakel het. Kom ons breek al vinnig wat het
1: 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Or felt treated unfairly as a customer? It's time to know where you stand. Tune in to Know Your Rights

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0: Baie dankie Saleswa Bani vir die hoofdekke. 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Ja, ons wag vir jou. Ek bring vir jou advertentie en dan speel ek vir jou Michael Jackson mix, as a compact mix, ja, is baie kort. En kyk hoeveel van Michael's songs kan jy identify, ja. Dit word gebring deur vroue DJ, she goes by the name of DJ Lady Style. Toe ek nou op hierdie video afkom, sê ek, wow, ek moet dit in die lig sit. So kom ons breek gou vinnig iets wat advertensie en dan gaan ons daarna DJ Lady Style toe.
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0: 27 minute voor 6, en daar is mense wat nou net by ons aangesluit het. Welkom by die Afternoon Drive se laaste half uur. Jy is net betyds vir DJ Lady Styles quick impact mix van Michael Jackson hits. Geniet dit saam met my hier op jou Drive Time Show. En kyk, hoeveel kan jy identify? Is net so 'n paar minute lang, maar ek sê vir jou, it is like energetic massacre. You're gonna like that, you're gonna love this, man. I'm telling you.

I will meet you at the river. Emlanjani Mafikizolo. It's 22-6. Like a tune. It's a bit of new school. A tune called Looking Lovely. It is a collab between Shaggy and Robin Thicke. It was released on the 13th of March 2026. But hulle gebruik 'n old school beat, man. Oh, daar is die ding weer, man. There is no school like the old school. Man, dat praat meer musiek. Dat klink so. Looking Lovely, Shaggy and Robin Thicke. Enjoy, Eden FM. Enjoy. Oh.

Definitely two legends in the industry, Shaggy and Robin Thicke. But of new school with some old school vibes. Lovely day, ne? Lovely day. Lovely day. And funny enough, looking lovely. Name of the song. Almost got it to six. On the topic of new school, let's welcome Olivia Dean. Enjoy the Seed & FM. This is your drive time show. Oh, ik vat veel heist of ik vat veel ver toe of de hop zo veel net aan zo bij de heist. Oeral oer in jouw oer. Yes, man, I need Olivia Dean.

0: Good day, listeners. Pastor Burton Spies from Neisner speaking to you. Today's topic is, you must take sides. Matthew 12 verse 30 says, he who is not with me is against me, and he who does not gather with me scatters. The person who refuses to take sides where Jesus is involved has already chosen against him. Scripture clearly indicates what Christ expects from those who follow him. He sets the perfect example as to what the life of a Christian involves, and anything less is unacceptable to him. During the time of Jesus' ministry on earth, there were those who felt they could not meet his requirements. Yet, he never forced them to submit to him, nor did he compromise to win them over. Then there were those who undertook to follow him, but at times they disappointed him. Yet, he loved them sufficiently to forgive them, offering them a second chance as well, however, without lowering his standards. Unfortunately, it has become obvious through the years that many people, including prominent people with authority in Christ's church, try to bring about some or other form of compromise. Sometimes the compromise is only implied in order to be popular or acceptable to the world, but nevertheless, the lowering of the standards set by Christ is not rejected or despised as it should be. Christ's command to you as his follower is to maintain the teachings and lifestyle which he exemplified. If you should find yourself in a situation which is contrary to the life and teachings of our Lord, change the situation. It might make you most unpopular in social and business circles, and even in your church. Remember, however, that it is your duty and privilege to please God through your life and work, and not to please or impress people. Let us pray. Faithful Lord, please make me faithful also in following your example and obeying your command. Amen.
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0: Hallelujah. 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Thank you, Jesus.
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Welcome to Legally You, empowering justice, supporting victims. Good evening, and welcome to Legally You, and thank you for joining us on Eden FM with another important educational conversation hosted by me, Advocate Madeline Skippers-Olifant. But before we begin, please note that tonight's program may contain a sensitive topic relating to gender-based violence, domestic violence, sexual offences, abuse, trauma, substance use, victimization, and related social changes. Listener discretion is advised. If you feel emotionally triggered or distressed during the program, we encourage you to seek support from a trusted family member, counselor, social worker, or the SAPS Victim Support Room, or a registered support organization in your area. This radio program is intended strictly for educational purposes, advocacy, and informational processes. The discussion on this platform do not constitute any form of formal legal representation. Every matter is unique, and listeners are encouraged to consult directly with a qualified legal practitioner, SAPS, social worker, or relevant department regarding their personal matters. Tonight, we continue our mission of legal education and community empowerment through information sharing, awareness campaigns, advocacy, and engagement with the public. Legally You remains committed to fighting against gender-based violence, domestic violence, abuse against the elderly, child abuse, and social injustices affecting our communities. As part of our ongoing progress and awareness work, Legal You continues to engage communities through educational dialogues, outreach programs, stakeholder partnerships, school awareness initiatives, radio education, community safety discussions, victim support referrals, and public legal awareness campaigns throughout the Garden Route and beyond. We also like to update our listeners, our most important stakeholders, on the continued work being done by Legal You in partnerships with the community role players, SAPS, government departments, community policing structures, healthcare workers, faith-based organizations, and civil society organizations. 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It's about creating awareness, restoring dignity, empowering communities with knowledge, and ensuring that victims and vulnerable persons know their rights and the support structures available to them. 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But before we continue, let's take a short ad break.